0: It's one small step for me, one supersized menu for my country.
1: A flickering figure cried outside, take me.

Had heard of it, lover, you should have come over to Jeff Buckley. If I know I spell that, I'd always say that. If I spell country sanction, Tennessee Whiskey, to Chris Stapleton. Læge var utgivet i uka av hans era Traveler 2015. 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

message to you. 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

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I hear you all ask about the meaning of scab. Well, I'm the professor, and all I can tell you is while you're still sleeping, the saints are still weeping, 'cause things you call dead haven't yet had the chance to be born. I'm the scab man.

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It's an old Johnny Cash. Now Johnny Cash was a friend of mine.

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Well, now Johnny Cash wore black attire, then he fell into that ring of fire.

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While they're taking blood pressure, they ask us how

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If I had his money, I could do things my way. 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

Bogart of the Beatles, vi sangen on Obladi Oblada. Så gjør det The Creedence Clearwater Revival, her kommer sangeren Cotton Fields.

Order the I'm a Believer, her var det orkestret The Monkees. Så igjen skal vi høre Martha Reeves and the Vandellas, her sanger hun Heatwave.

a sense of fur, and I'm already out. Running to my newfound spot behind Daniel's museum. There's a green patch, a nice place to sit down.